0: today 293 assemblies constituencies counting is being held. Election Commission has ordered repoll in Paltta Assembly constituency. On that will be held on 21st May, and the result is on 24th May.
1: Thank you, Kalyan, for that update. We also have with us our correspondent Rakesh Dole from Guwahati for the latest update on counting from the state of Assam. Rakesh, what latest update you have for our listeners on counting in Assam?
2: Yes, in Assam, counting of votes for the general elections to the Legislative Assembly got underway a short while ago under tight multi-layer security arrangements. The state has recorded a high voter turnout of 85.96%, the highest in the last five assembly elections. Counting is being conducted at 40 centers across the state. While most districts have one counting centers each at their headquarters, Kokrajhar, Tinsukia, Jorhat have two centers each, and Nogaon has three. The entire process is being monitored by 126 counting observers with support from nearly 6,000 counting personnels and over 2,300 micro-observers. A total of 722 candidates are in fray for the 126-member assembly. The majority mark to form the government stands at 64. Back to you.
1: Thank you, Rakesh. Moving on to Keralam, where we have our correspondent Smithy Paluruthi. Smithy, how is the counting going on for the Keralam Assembly elections?
3: Anuja, counting of postal vote began at 8 a.m. in 140 constituencies across 43 locations in Keralam. EMVs will be brought in for counting within the next few minutes. Initial trends are expected by 9:30 a.m., Anuja. At the same time, all three political fronts are expressing strong confidence about the results. The LDF is anticipating a continuation power, while the UDF is expecting strong comeback. The NDA is hopeful of emerging as a decisive force in the Kerala Assembly. Anyhow, we will have to wait for just 2-3 hours to get a clear picture of the outcome. So let's wait for that, Anuja. That's all, Anuja.
1: Thank you, Smithy, for that update. And now we go over live to Puducherry, where we have our correspondent Bibin S. Nath. Bibin, tell us, how is the counting progressing in Puducherry?
4: Anuja, in the first round, votes from 17 assembly constituencies will be taken up across all six counting centres. It includes 12 constituencies in the Puducherry region, 3 in Karaikal and 1 each in Mahi and Yanam. The remaining 13 constituencies will be taken up in the second round. A total of 859 officials, including counting supervisors, assistants and micro observers, have been deployed for counting duties. Altogether, 166 tables have been set up for the EVM and VVPAT counting, along with the 35 tables for postal ballots. Anuja.
1: Thank you, Bipin, for that update. And we also have with us our Chennai correspondent, Joy, with latest update on counting in Tamil Nadu. Joy, please give us the latest update on the counting in Tamil Nadu.
5: Good morning, Anuja. The counting has begun in all the polling stations with high security. Counting is taking place in 62 centres. Over 4 crore 58 lakh voters have exercised their franchise this time. The state has 188 general constituencies, 44 SC and 2 SC constituencies. This is the first election after the special intensive roll, Anuja. And 1 lakh police personnel have been involved in protecting the counting centers. Party workers have gathered outside the counting centers eagerly waiting for the results. The key contestants are Union Minister Yal Murugan, and there are three chief ministers during in this election. One is the present Chief Minister M.K. Stalin, and two former chief ministers, Edappadi Palaniswami and Mr. O. Paneerselvam. Paneerselvam is contesting as a DMK candidate for the first time from Bodi Nayakanur. Actor Vijay is contesting in two constituencies, one in Perambur in Chennai, and another one Tiruchi East in Tiruchirappalli. Former Governor of Telangana and Puducherry, Dr. Tamilsai Soundarajan, is contesting from Mylapore. BJP State President Tainar Nagendran and former AIADMK strongman K. Sengotain is contesting from TVK, the new party, which is expected to give a strong presence in this election. This is the first part. This is their first election. Just 2 years after the fan club of actor Vijay has become the party, Anuja.
1: Thank you, Joy, for that update.
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0: Janadesh 2026.
2: The counting of votes for 7 assembly by-polls in 5 states is also being taken up this morning. The 7 seats are Umret in Gujarat, Bagalkot and Davangere South in Karnataka, Rahuri and Baramati in Maharashtra, Koridang in Nagaland and Dharmnagar in Tripura. India has rejected Nepal's claim over Lipu Lake Pass, termed it as a long-standing route for the Kailash Mansarovar Yatra since 1954, and the Yatra through this route has been going on for decades. Ministry of External Affairs spokesperson Randhir Jaiswal in a social media post said this in response to claims related to border issues made by Foreign Ministry of Nepal in the context of the annual Kailash Mansarovar Yatra. He stressed that India's position in this regard had been consistent and clear, and this is not a new development. Mr. Jaiswal pointed out that India has consistently maintained that such claims are neither justified nor based on historical facts and evidence. He stressed that such unilateral artificial enlargement of territorial claims is untenable. The spokesperson added that India remains open to a constructive interaction with Nepal on all issues in the bilateral relationship, including on resolving agreed outstanding boundary issues through dialogue and diplomacy. This is Akashvani giving you the news. For quick news updates around the clock, follow us on X handle at AIR News Alerts. And for details of these stories and more, log on to our website www.newsonair.gov.in. and download the News on EIR app. Defence Minister Rajnath Singh will inaugurate a North Tech Symposium on the theme Raksha Triveni Sangam, where technology, industry and soldiering converge in Prayagraj, Uttar Pradesh today. The Ministry of Defence informed that the symposium will serve as a vibrant platform to showcase and integrate state-of-the-art indigenous technologies to overcome operational challenges. Minister of External Affairs Dr. S. Jayashankar interacted with the Indian community in Jamaica. In a social media post, he said that the Prime Minister of Jamaica spoke about the Indian community's contributions. Both leaders discussed the transformation underway, especially in infrastructure, human development and technology-driven governance and entrepreneurship. They also discussed the recent developments in Indian-Jamaica ties. The United States will launch Project Freedom to guide countries with ships stranded in the Strait of Hormuz. President Donald Trump said this effort will help hundreds of vessels and some 20,000 seafarers. In a social media post, he said that neutral and innocent countries have been affected by the Iran war, and the U.S. has told these countries that Washington will guide their ships safely out of these restricted waterways so that they can freely and ably get on with their business. Three people have died and three fell ill after a suspected hantavirus outbreak on a cruise ship en route from Argentina to Cape Verde. According to the World Health Organization, hantavirus is a rodent-borne virus that can cause fatal respiratory illness. The India Meteorological Department or IMD has forecast thunderstorms accompanied with hailstorm over Delhi, Haryana, Himachal Pradesh, Punjab, Uttar Pradesh and Uttarakhand for today. Similar weather conditions are also likely to prevail over parts of Jammu and Kashmir, Ladakh, Jharkhand, Madhya Pradesh and Odisha. It also predicted heavy rainfall at isolated places over Bihar, Arunachal Pradesh, Assam, Meghalaya, Kerala, Nagaland, Manipur, Puducherry, Uttarakhand and West Bengal. And in sports, in IPL cricket, Gujarat Titans defeated Punjab Kings by 4 wickets in Ahmedabad last night. Chasing a target of 164 runs set by Punjab Kings, Gujarat Titans scored 167 for 6 with one ball to spare. Today, Mumbai Indians will face Lucknow Super Giants at Wankhede Stadium in Mumbai. The match will begin at 7:30 this evening. And now for a look at today's newspapers, it's over to Shagun Chopra.
3: Thank you, Anuja. The dailies have mentioned about the three-tier security system in place for election results today with all eyes on counting centres. Verdict day arrives for high-stakes elections, writes Hindustan Times, while the Pioneer says, from Bengal to Kerala, high

0: remove the scarf. You must tell what is in front of you.
1: She took off the scarf. Ong Shang La blinked and looked at her.
2: It is you, Ava. I see you. That was a wonderful game, Ava.
0: So, Ong Shang La, if a child cannot see, there are other ways of finding out things. But the child may have some difficulties. I hope all of you will be friends with the new boy.
2: Yes, Ava.
0: Good girl.
1: Ong Shang La calls her mother Ava. What is the word for mother in your mother tongue? Close your eyes. Imagine that when your eyes are closed, how would you identify water, flower, sugar, direction of a clapping sound?
0: Note to the teacher. Sensitize children to the challenges faced by the differently abled.
3: Seeing without seeing. You were just listening to this program. Program coordinator, Professor Rajendra Pal. Technical coordinator, Bati Langlingdo. Artists, Shalini Singh and Farhan Ali. Sound recordist, Sangeet. Assistants in production, Meenakshi Kukreti. Directed and produced by Ajit Horo. Dear listeners, if you want to give your feedback on our programs, you are most welcome to contact us on our IVRS number 8800440559. We may be contacted as well at our email address. 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This program was brought to you by CIET NCERT, New Delhi, India.
4: अभी आपने सुना ये कार्यक्रम। आशा है श्रोताओं कि ये कार्यक्रम आपको जरूर पसंद आया होगा।

0: Ruling CPM has won 22 seats and leading in 4. Ally CPI has won 7 seats and leading in 1 seat, while Kerala Congress has won 6 seats and is leading in 1 seat. Actor-turned-politician Vijay's led Thamaragavetri Karagam, or TVK, is all set to create history in Tamil Nadu Assembly elections by emerging as the single largest party. Puducherry is expected to witness the return of a National Democratic Alliance government led by N. Rangasamy's All India NR Congress. Out of a total of 30 seats, results of 20 seats are available. N. Rangasamy's AINRC has won 9 seats, while BJP has bagged 2 seats. AIADMK has got 1 seat, INC has got 1 seat, DMK got 2, TVK has got 2 seats. In assembly by-elections for 7 constituencies across 5 states, BJP has won a seat each in Gujarat, Tripura and Nagaland and is leading in 1 seat in Maharashtra. Congress has won 2 seats in Karnataka. We now go over live to our correspondent Anupam, who is present outside BJP headquarters in Delhi. Anupam, how is the atmosphere at the BJP office after its massive win in West Bengal and Assam and Puducherry assembly polls?
1: Yes, sir. There is lots of happiness and enthusiasm over here in party headquarters in New Delhi. And after 6:30 p.m., the Prime Minister is about to arrive here to attend the victory celebration along with party workers and office bearers. President Nitin Naveen and Union Minister Amit Shah, Rajnath Singh, Nitin Gadkari and Jagat Prakash Nadda will also be available here, will be participating in the victory celebrations. Here people are busting crackers, applying colors to each other and distributing sweets to celebrate the victory in all three states and UTs. And they are also expressing happiness over their performance in Tamil Nadu and Kerala.
0: Right. Saira. Right. Thanks a lot, Anupam. In some other news, Iran has warned the U.S. against entering the Strait of Hormuz, stating that any attempt to enter the area will be met with force. In a statement, Iran's Khatam al-Anbiya central headquarters said that any foreign armed forces, especially U.S. troops, would be targeted if they approach the vital shipping route. And benchmark domestic equity indices ended around 0.5% higher today. Sensex gained 356 points to close at 77,269, while Nifty rose 122 points to settle at 24,119. Broader market on the National Stock Exchange also closed in positive zone. Mid-cap 100 climbed over 0.6% and small-cap 100 jumped 0.7%. And that is the end of this news bulletin.
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0: Good evening. This is Akashvani. I am Saira Mujtaba with the news at 9. The headlines. BJP scripts history with massive mandate in West Bengal. Also sees third consecutive term in Assam. NDA retains Puducherry. Prime Minister Narendra Modi expresses gratitude to people and party workers of West Bengal, Assam, Puducherry, Tamil Nadu and Kerala. Attributes today's win to India's democratic and constitutional values. Congress-led United Democratic Front sweeps Kerala. TVK party of actor-turned-politician Vijay opens account with blockbuster performance in Tamil Nadu. In assembly by-elections, BJP bags 4 seats, Congress wins 2, while NCP Sunetra Pawar wins with record margin. And poll results cheer domestic stock markets with Sensex surging 356 points and Nifty crossing 24,100. And now the news in detail. The Bharatiya Janata Party BJP has scripted history in West Bengal by securing an overwhelming mandate in the 294-member state assembly. The ruling BJP-led NDA has secured a historic third consecutive term in Assam. In Kerala, the United Democratic Front has swept the polls with 99 seats, signalling a decisive return to power. Puducherry is expected to witness the return of a National Democratic Alliance or NDA government led by N. Rangasamy's All India NR Congress, AINRC. In Tamil Nadu, actor-turned-politician Vijay's party, TVK, is poised to deliver a super hit on debut. In West Bengal, the party has crossed the majority mark of 148 in the 294-member house, ending the 15-year rule of Mamata Banerjee-led Trinamool Congress or TMC in the first election after Special Intensive Revision or SIR of electoral rolls. With this win, the state will be witnessing its first BJP government since independence. Out of a total of 293 assembly seats, results have been declared for 213 constituencies so far. BJP has bagged 154 seats, while Trinamool Congress has won 54 seats. Congress and regional Aam Janata Unnayan Party, AJUP, secured 2 seats each, and CPM clinched 1 seat. More from our correspondent.
1: The Bharatiya Janata Party swept West Bengal with a thumping majority. The party outpowered the Trinamool Congress in several districts of West Bengal. After the results of many constituencies started to come out, it is observed that people of Bengal relied on the development and pro-people campaign of the BJP. BJP's vote share increased by more than 7% compared to the last assembly election. Trinamool Congress's vote share decreased by more than 8%. Trinamool Congress's chief, Mamata Banerjee, is trailing in the Bhavanipur assembly as the last report came in. Many heavyweight Trinamool Congress candidates and sitting ministers lost their constituencies. Shoshi Paja, Sujit Bosu, Chandima Bhattacharya, Birbaha Hasda, among many have been defeated.

0: by the BJP candidates. In Kolkata, BJP won many seats regarded as the Trinamool Congress stronghold. Kollan Laha reporting from Kolkata.
1: The Election Commission has ordered re-polling in Phalta constituency to be held on the 21st of this month and counting on the 24th. In Assam, out of the results declared 401 constituencies, BJP has bagged 73 seats, while its allies, Ohom Gora Parikar, AGP, has won 6 seats and Borderland People's Front or BPF has secured 8 seats. On the other hand, Congress has gained 10 seats, All India United Democratic Front, AIUDF, clinched 2 seats, while Raijor Dal and TMC have secured 1 seat each. BJP leader and incumbent Chief Minister Hemant Biswa Sarma has won from Jalukbari constituency, defeating Congress rival Bidisha Niyog. Party leader Hitendra Nath Goswami defeated Assam Congress President Gaurav Gogoi in Jorhat seat. More from our correspondent.
2: The 2026 Assam Assembly election results marks a significant shift in the state's political landscape. The BJP-led NDA's landslide victory, securing 102 seats, can be attributed to a combination of strong leadership, strategic alliance management, and a campaign that effectively balanced development with identity politics. Chief Minister Hemanta Biswa Sarma emerged as the central architect of this victory. Unlike previous elections, this contest was widely seen as a referendum of BJP's governance, one that the electorate endorsed decisively. A key contributing factor was this targeted welfare approach, particularly direct benefit transfer schemes such as Arunodoy, which provides financial assistance to women along with microfinance loan waivers. These initiatives helped create a substantial and loyal base of beneficiary voters. Infrastructure development also played a crucial role. The completion of major bridges over Brahmaputra, expansion of road connectivity, and establishment of new medical colleges serve as a visible indicator of the double engine government's delivery. Rakesh Dole, Akashvani News, Guwahati.
1: In Keralam, Congress-led UDF has clinched a decisive win. While the Congress won 63 seats, its ally IUML added 22, giving the alliance a dominant edge across the state. A report.
3: A very strong anti-government wave is visible across Keralam, including in the strongholds of the LDF. Apart from the CPM, only CPI and RJD were able to win seats from the ruling front. At the same time, almost all the prominent UDF leaders were elected with clear majorities across Keralam. On the other hand, the BJP, which had no representation in the assembly, has secured 3 seats this time. BJP State President Raju Chandrasekhar, who led the election campaign, secured a standing victory from Nayamam in Thiruvananthapuram. The victories of former Union Minister V. Muralidharan from Kalakutam and B.B. Gopakumar from Chathanur also point to the progress made by the BJP in Keralam. CPM-led LDF has lost many of its strongholds and most of the ministers in the outgoing government were rejected by the voters. Nidhi M. Palluruthi, Akashvani News, Thiruvananthapuram.
1: In Puducherry, the National Democratic Alliance is set to form the next government, securing a comfortable majority of 18 in the 30-member house. Among NDA constituents, the All India NR Congress has won 12 seats, the Bharatiya Janata Party 4 seats, while other allies AIADMK and Lachya Janayag Gachi winning 1 seat each. More from our correspondent.
4: Reinforcing his strong position in Puducherry politics, All India NR Congress leader and incumbent Chief Minister N. Rangasamy has ensured the continuation of a double-engine government in the Union Territory. He has also won from both Thattanchavadi and Mangalam constituencies with the substantial margins. His party registered significant victories across constituencies including Embalam, Ariyankuppam, Muthiyalpet, Viliyanur, Lospet, Karaikal North, Nettambakkam, Yanam, Ulukare and Indiranagar. For the BJP, A. Namashivayam has won Mana with a substantial margin of 6,110 votes, while the party has also secured Neravi TR Patanam, Mudaliyalpet and Thirunellar. AIADMK has won Uppalam, while the new NDA ally Lachya Janayaga Kachi secured a major victory in Kamaraj Nagar, where Joe Charles Martin recorded the highest margin of 10,205 votes. In the opposition camp, DMK secured Nellithop, Rajbhavan, Bahor, Kalapet and Karaikal South, while its major ally Congress has won only Osudu. With a clear majority, the NDA is poised to form the next government in Puducherry. Bibin Asnath, Akashwani News, Puducherry.
1: Actor-turned-politician Vijay's led Tamaraga Vetri Karagam, or TVK, is all set to create history in Tamil Nadu Assembly election by emerging as the single largest party. TVK has won 85 seats and is leading on 22 seats so far out of 234 constituencies across the state. According to the Election Commission, ruling DM

0: MK Davide Muneta Kargam, led by Chief Minister MK Stalin, has won 41 seats and is leading in 18 seats, while its rival All India Anna Dravida Munnetra Kazhagam, AIADMK, has won 32 seats and is leading in 15 seats. International Congress INC is ahead on 2 seats and it has won 3 seats. BJP, DMDK, CPI and AMMKMNKZ bagged 1 seat each. Among the key candidates, the sitting Chief Minister MK Stalin, contesting from Kolhapur constituency, lost to TVK candidate VS Babu. TVK Chief Vijay has won from Perambur constituency, beating DMK opponent R.D. Shekhar while maintaining a comfortable lead in Tiruchi East. The BJP candidate and Union Minister of State Dr. L. Murugan lost to his opponent Kamali S. of TVK from Avinashi reserved constituency in Tirupur district. In assembly by-elections for 7 constituencies across 5 states, BJP has won a seat each in Gujarat, Tripura, Nagaland and Maharashtra, while Congress has won 2 seats in Karnataka. In Maharashtra, BJP ally Nationalist Congress Party has won the other seat where by-polls were held. Sunetra Pawar created history in the Baramati by-poll, securing 2,18,930 votes, setting a new record for the highest vote margin in the country. She has surpassed the previous record held by BJP Sunil Kumar Sharma from Sahibabad, who had polled 2,14,835 votes in the 2022 Uttar Pradesh Assembly elections. This is Akashvani giving you the news. For quick news updates round the clock, follow us on our X handle at AI News Alerts. And for details of these stories and more, log on to our website www.newsonair.gov.in and download the News on Air app. Welcome back. You're listening to News at 9. Senior BJP leader and Prime Minister Narendra Modi has said that today is a historic and unprecedented day and expressed gratitude to the people and party workers of West Bengal, Assam, Puducherry, Tamil Nadu and Kerala. Addressing party workers at the BJP headquarters in Delhi this evening, Mr. Modi said today heralds a new dawn for the nation and people have placed their trust in India's great democracy, politics of performance and trust in the spirit of Ek Bharat, Shreshth Bharat.
1: जय पराजय लोकतंत्र और चुनावी राजनीति का एक स्वाभाविक हिस्सा होता है, लेकिन 5 प्रदेशों की जनता ने पूरे विश्व को दिखाया है कि ये हमारा भारत मदर ऑफ डेमोक्रेसी क्यों है। लोकतंत्र डेमोक्रेसी हमारे लिए सिर्फ एक तंत्र नहीं है, ये हमारी रगों में दौड़ता हुआ संस्कार है। और आज सिर्फ भारत का लोकतंत्र ही नहीं जीता है, आज भारत का संविधान भी जीता है।
0: Prime Minister Modi stated that BJP NDA governments are in power in more than 20 states of the country and BJP's mantra is citizen is God.
1: आज देश के 20 से ज्यादा राज्यों में भाजपा एनडीए की सरकारें हैं। हमारा मंत्र है नागरिक देवो भव, हम जनता की सेवा में जुटे हुए हैं और इसलिए जनता भाजपा पर ज्यादा से ज्यादा भरोसा कर रही है। जनता साफ देख रही है, जहां भाजपा वहां गुड गवर्नेंस, जहां भाजपा वहां विकास।
0: Addressing party workers, BJP President Nitin Naveen expressed his gratitude to the people of all 4 states and 1 union territory for giving their support and reposing their faith in the BJP and NDA. Home Minister Amit Shah has said that the historic victory for the BJP in Bengal is the result of the sacrifices, struggles and martyrdom of the party's countless workers. Senior Congress leader Rahul Gandhi has thanked the people of Kerala for a truly decisive mandate in the assembly polls. In a social media post, Mr. Gandhi congratulated every UDF leader and worker for a hard-fought and well-run campaign. Benchmark domestic equity indices ended around 0.5% higher today. We have a report.
2: The Sensex gained 356 points to close at 77,269, while Nifty rose 122 points to settle at 24,119. The broader market on the National Stock Exchange also closed in positive zone. The mid-cap 100 climbed over 0.6% and the small-cap 100 jumped 0.7%. Earlier, the market opened higher amid firm global cues and early assembly election trends. However, due to profit booking in the latter

0: The half, the indices trimmed some of the initial gains and ultimately ended the session on a moderately positive note. Lalima Aneja Dang for Akashwani News.
1: External Affairs Minister Dr. S. Jayashankar today said that India and Jamaica are close, though geographically apart, and both nations are proud developing nations of the Global South. In his remarks at the unveiling of the new digital scoreboard at Sabina Park Cricket Stadium in Jamaica, Dr. Jayashankar said that India has stood with Jamaica in times of celebration, sports and moments of difficulty. In IPL cricket, Lucknow Super Giants were 215 for 5 in 18 overs against Mumbai Indians at Wankhede Stadium in Mumbai when reports last came in. Earlier, Mumbai Indians won the toss and opted to bowl. And now before we end the bulletin, the headlines once again. BJP scripts history with massive mandate in West Bengal. Also seals third consecutive term in Assam. NDA retains Puducherry. Prime Minister Narendra Modi expresses gratitude to people and party workers of West Bengal, Assam, Puducherry, Tamil Nadu and Kerala. Attributes today's win to India's democratic and constitutional values. Congress-led United Democratic Front sweeps Kerala. TVK party of actor-turned-politician Vijay opens account with blockbuster performance in Tamil Nadu. In assembly by-elections, BJP bags 4 seats. Congress wins 2, while NCP Sunetra Pawar wins with record margin. And poll results cheer domestic stock markets with Sensex surging 356 points and Nifty crossing 24,100. That's all in the news at 9. Good night.

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1: 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Why was this required, or was this change on the cards?
2: See, Vaibhav, if we see the history of Bengal politics from 1937, pre-independence period, when Muslim League came to power, every election has been marred with violence. Every election, without any exception.
1: True.
2: In during Communist Party's rule, that got the state patronage, like Sohrawardi did during Muslim League government. And then eventually, you know, the politicization of state machinery started. So, Prasadji said, you know, from Lok Sabha elections, I see the preparation from last Vidhan Sabha elections.
1: True that.
2: The way BJP workers, you know, faced intimidation, and somehow BJP last time could not, you know, give that kind of confidence to the common voters that they can stand by them. The kind of atrocities pre and post poll violence has seen. Last time 34 political murders took place during Vidhan Sabha elections.
1: Right.
2: Around 40 women were murdered just for having a BJP flag or their husbands working for BJP. Now, that's why Prime Minister is saying that this was not just a free and fair election, this was also a fearless election for voters. Now, you know, BJP stands for an ideology of cultural nationalism based on the Hindu civilization, and BJP never hides that. Bengal has been the, you know, originator of this ideology from Chandramohan Bose, first time coining Hindutva, Hindu Mela started by Rabindranath Tagore's elder brother. Then Bharat Mata was drawn by Avinindranath Tagore, then Tagore himself, or Swami Vivekananda, or Sri Aurobindo. And then legacy comes up to Shyama Prasad Mukherjee, where he fought on a single issue to Nehru, that you are not paying enough attention to the people who are forced to migrate from the then East Pakistan, present day Bangladesh. The real fall of Mamata Banerjee started 2 years back when, or almost 1.5 years back, when Sheikh Hasina government, you know, fell in Bangladesh, and she almost refused to take a stand on the plight of Hindus in Bangladesh. That time, you know, many people didn't notice her face, but she was not in a position. That sentiment BJP picked up, and the way BJP, you know, gave this slogan, Paribartan ki darkar chahiye Bhajpa sarkar.
1: Absolutely.
2: That slogan
1: and
2: connected.
1: The change has been noticed and significantly shown by the voters in the election results that have come out. We now talking about Kolkata and the history of this great cultural city state. We will go to Mr. Jayant Basu, senior journalist who is there with us live. Jayant Da, welcome to the program.
3: Thank you.
1: Sir, how do you see these results that have shown us historic results in this election? How do you see the change that has been brought about by the people? How is it important? Kitna zaruri tha ye parivartan? Kis tarah se aaya? Ye halchal kab se shuru hui aur aaj jo humne ye mudda dekha? Kitna ahem mante hain aap is sab cheezon ko?
3: Ye to ahem hai hi hai. I think it's truly a historical result. It has been kind of believed by many that the West Bengal, kind of a state with a lot of left orientation historically, is a state which is difficult for BJP to own over. But BJP today has shown that they could do it. And now I think if you look at the vote percentage that has been kind of cast in this election, you'll find that BJP

0: has gone to around 45-odd%, and Trinamool has been pushed back. So basically, BJP having a 7% swing in favor of them, and Trinamool lost 8%. So basically, and also you look at the map of West Bengal, you find it has not happened only in North Bengal. Initially, North Bengal has been considered the GARH of BJP, and South Bengal, the kind of a strong, very strong point for Mamata Banerjee, even before she came to power in West Bengal. But today's map showing it is happening across the state. So to me, somebody who has been kind of covering West Bengal for a long, long time, it is basically single word rejection. I think over the
1: Right.
0: years, the way the last 5-6 years, the way Trinamool government has performed, the kind of corruption, the kind of arrogance at the lower level, that has all been accumulated. And SIR also played a role. In SIR, if you look at the SIR, I'm not going to say the 10 to 12%, because if you look at the SIR figure, within that 92 lakh odd people who have been deleted, out of this only 34 lakhs have applied. So if you take that value, it is around 4.5 to 5%. So that has also played a role. But more than that, the rejection of Trinamool government due to the kind of corruption and the ground level arrogance that has been enormous. So that has played a role in that. But I am very hopeful with this new government is now coming up. We have to see that who will be the chief minister of this BJP government. But now this double engine government has come in, and with Professor Ashok Lahiri in charge of Niti Aayog, I'm sure that BJP will try to consolidate its victory in West Bengal, will definitely bring certain things, financial things. There's been a lot of livelihood issues in West Bengal. So
1: Right.
0: the people of West Bengal who have voted BJP into power, they do really, really expect this BJP government, which is coming up, to really deliver. And that's very important.
1: So, Mr. Basu, you're saying that apart from the anti-incumbency, and as you said, there was disappointment with the Trinamool Congress, and you used the word rejection. What are the specific expectations from the BJP government, which is now going to be forming the, will be governing the state?
0: I think the first is the jobs. The job has been gone to trickle. This whole policy of being social welfare, the kind of somebody call it dole, some call it welfare, giving the woman around 1,500 rupees to the youth who don't have jobs, that has a role. If you look at the overall socioeconomic, that has a role, but that has a remitted load, and that's a transitional load. I think gradually Trinamool was turning into a permanent load. And if you look at the budgetary provision of this Trinamool government, you will find that major part of the money was going to give this kind of support services to the society. That was cutting into development, that was cutting into infrastructure. So
1: Right.
0: the expectation is the new BJP government will actually bring jobs. The youth of West Bengal, you can find how the West Bengal youth are being performing at various levels. They are brilliant people. So they want job, and they want job right here. That is not happening. People have to go out of West Bengal in search of job, in search of livelihood. So basic expectation, the first expectation is really to have jobs, the job security in West Bengal, and then the other civic services like health, education. Education has been a story of corruption. And we have
1: Right.
0: seen that education, former education minister being jailed. We have find that the 26,000 jobs have been cut down. So all these are being had played its own role, and that's, I think, is something people want from the BJP government to start with.
1: So you talked about a double engine sarkar. So you feel that the centrally sponsored schemes, which till now were not being implemented smoothly because of political reasons, the obstacles were there. You feel that that seamless implementation will be there of the various schemes of the government, central government?
0: Yes, I think definitely this is now a win-win scenario. Initially, if you look at the if you benchmark today's victory with 2021, why it didn't happen then? There were corruption, there were other issues. It's because I think strategically at that point in time, BJP made a mistake of countering the schemes. This time it was a very smart move that BJP has offered 3,000 instead of 1,500. So they kind of subscribed the scheme, and the people at the ground level, they thought, even if we have BJP government, whatever we are getting every month is not going to stop. So I think that's combination of the

0: the kind of expectation of jobs, expectation of new avenues of income. At the same time, whatever we are already getting, we're going to get that. So that combination is, I think, something which attracted the people, along with the rejection factor that I said. I think at the ground level, if you go to the rural area, peri-urban, you will find that you just can't do anything without taking the kind of the local leaders into confidence. This is the same thing has happened during the left era. When the left had to leave at 2011, that was a defining point because they also did the similar kind of thing. And the Trinamool, I think, has done the same thing. So that's the expectation. A good governance, a quality governance, integration with the center scheme, which are schemes being center government is doing in other states. Those have to be there, along with whatever been happening here, that has to be continued. That's the expectation of the people at this point in time.
1: Thank you so much, Mr. Jayanta Basu, for speaking to us and giving us a perspective on the coming days in Bengal. And Mr. Prasad, a short comment from you. What do you think, this double engine Sarkar, which he talked about, you think that is going to really help the governance in Bengal?
2: Absolutely. We will go and we will talk with KV Prasad ji and Praful Ketkar ji. But right now you are listening to Janadesh 2026 on Akashvani.
1: And
3: Janadesh 2026. Janadesh 2026.
1: आप सुन रहे हैं चार राज्यों और एक केंद्र शासित प्रदेश के विधानसभा चुनाव परिणामों पर विशेष कार्यक्रम जनादेश 2026। और हमारे साथ प्रफुल्ल केटकर जी और केवी प्रसाद जी, वरिष्ठ पत्रकार, स्टूडियो में मौजूद हैं डिस्कशन के लिए। और इससे पहले कि हम उनसे बात करें, प्रधानमंत्री की जो उन्होंने आज संबोधन दिया, उसकी एक अंश सुनते हैं और फिर इस चर्चा को आगे बढ़ाएंगे।
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2: KV Prasad sir, the Honourable Prime Minister talking about development and the trust on tomorrow's hopes that the people have and how they have entrusted those hopes in the form of votes to the BJP. How do you see this change in power for the people of Bengal, especially for the constituencies which were just at the border, which were facing issues, as Praful Ketkar ji rightly said, that the fall of this government, the TMC government, came or started around 1.5 years back when the government of Sheikh Hasina fell, and there were so many repercussions on one particular community, but there was no comment or no action taken by the TMC, or not even a comment from them. How do you see that changing now? And with this, we will also like to tell everyone that Suvendu Adhikari has clearly talked about the fact that not just Hindu majority areas, but every other areas too, have clearly voted for the BJP for this change. Sir, your views.
5: Well, the biggest thing I would see is for the Bharatiya Janata Party that it has to hit the ground running without delay, number one, because the task, the mandate that people have given them shows the kind of hope they carry in this new government. They've elected a government on the set of promises the government has, the Bharatiya Janata Party, from right from the top leadership, led by the Prime Minister himself during his entire campaign and everybody else. So that's one thing. And secondly, what the Prime Minister has articulated, those are the factors on which the BJP will be there. infiltration, of course, has been big in the campaign, and these are some of the factors. And improving relationship with the neighbor state is now, of course, an aspect that got into the domestic politics too. So we'll have to see how it takes the course role. But I said, they'll have to hit the ground running without delay.
1: प्रफुल जी, एक और स्टेट जो तमिलनाडु में आज जो रिजल्ट आया है वो भी बहुत ही रेवोल्यूशनरी कह सकते हैं. डीएमके जो वहां पर सत्ता में थी उनको नहीं मिली है मेजॉरिटी, और एआईएडीएमके जो दूसरी ड्रेविडियन 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

0: growing and making amends to the lives and standards of living of the people?
1: So I can argue it both ways.
0: All right.
1: Okay. But to be fair, the first way would be, if you look at the larger picture, definitely this has an impact on people when they see if there is a government of the center and a similar persuasion in the state, there will be less friction, political friction among the parties, and the possibility of, because we've seen in Bengal earlier in Delhi, the Aam Aadmi Party did not roll out the central government schemes or something else. But if you look at the flip side, which is what I was saying, I can argue it both ways, is if the Prime Minister is always saying that the BJP government, BJP at the center does not discriminate with states.
0: True.
1: So we send them funds. So there is a dichotomy, if you notice it.
0: True that.
1: It contradicts, you know, so that's why I said one can argue it both ways as a political observer.
0: Absolutely.
1: But what crosses the people's mind is something different. When they go to vote, they have a lot of things in mind. And the uppermost thing in the mind, which I believe in all state elections, is what will the government do for me? Period.
0: Praful-ji, how important is the fact that on one hand, the Prime Minister says that we do not discriminate, but on the other hand, we see states not implementing central policies. And even the Prime Minister in his victory speech from the BJP headquarters saying that the first decision of the West Bengal government would be to implement Ayushman Bharat.
2: See, state government, for political reasons, many a times, you know, you are talking about the double engine ki sarkar. In states like Tamil Nadu or Kerala, or earlier even in the Northeast, anti-Delhi sentiments were used to galvanize the regional sentiments. Hemanta Biswa Sarma is doing it the other way around. He is using Assamese identity to strengthen the relationship with Delhi.
0: And I would say unapologetically.
2: Unapologetically.
0: He's being unapologetically
2: himself. One is, you know, his stand on, you know, illegal migration issue, because Assamese identity was a very, very sentimental issue since 2000.
0: Absolutely.
2: Actually, from AGP's agitation, ASU agitation, then AGP. The way, again, many a times we do not understand, 102 is a huge number in 126 assembly. But again, I will insist on chemistry. AGP, Bodoland Party and BJP together has, you know, 102 seats. And again, BJP is just 37%. All these two parties have brought in 10% more.
0: True that.
2: So it is shifting not just in their area where BJP is contesting. So when the chemistry is right, you convert seats more with lesser percentage. That is the formula that BJP is using everywhere.
3: In fact, Pradhan Mantri ne apne usme kaha sambodhan mein ki ab jo tea garden ke workers hai wo bhi hamare liye vote kar rahe, to jo abhi tak jo bhi aise aise segments the jo pro BJP nahi the, jo 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
2: 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You know, unfortunately, Congress or Trinamool Congress didn't pay attention to. वो मुझे लगता है, और वो तमिलनाडु में, वेस्ट बंगाल में इंप्लीमेंट नहीं हुआ है. तो ये केवल आयुष्मान भारत की बात नहीं है, 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
1: 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The ruling BJP-led NDA has secured a historic third consecutive term in Assam. In Keralam, the United Democratic Front has swept the polls with 99 seats, signalling a decisive return to power. Puducherry is expected to witness the return of a National Democratic Alliance NDA government led by N. Rangaswamy's All India NR Congress AINRC. In West Bengal, BJP candidate Suvendu Adhikari defeated West Bengal Chief Minister and TMC leader Mamata Banerjee in the Bhabanipur Assembly constituency by more than 15,000 votes. BJP has crossed the majority mark of 148 in the 294-member house, ending the 15-year rule of Mamata Banerjee-led Trinamool Congress TMC in the first election after Special Intensive Revision SIR of electoral roll. With the win, the state will be witnessing its first BJP government since independence. Out of a total of 293 assembly seats, results have been declared for 271 constituencies so far. BJP has bagged 197 seats, while Trinamool Congress has won 68 seats. Congress and regional arm Janata Unnayan Party, AJUP, secured 2 seats each. CPM clenched 1 seat. In Assam, out of the results declared for 101 constituencies, BJP has bagged 73 seats, while its allies Assam Gana Parishad, AGP, has won 6 seats and Bodoland People's Front, BPF, has secured 8 seats. On the other hand, Congress has gained 10 seats, All India United Democratic Front, AIUDF, clinched 2 seats, while Raijor Dal and TMC have secured 1 seat each. BJP leader and incumbent Chief Minister Himanta Biswa Sarma has won from Jalukbari constituency, defeating Congress rival Bidisha Nyog. In Keralam, the Congress-led UDF has clinched a decisive win. While the Congress won 63 seats, its ally IUML added 22, giving the alliance a dominant edge across the state. In Puducherry, the National Democratic Alliance is set to form the next government, securing a comfortable majority of 18 in the 30-member house. Actor-turned-politician Vijay's-led Tamaraga Vetri Karagam, TVK, is all set to create history in Tamil Nadu Assembly election by emerging as the single largest party. TVK has 105 seats and is leading on 2 seats out of 234 constituencies across the state. In an intense three-cornered battle in the state, 229 results have been declared, while trends are available from other 5 seats. According to the Election Commission, the ruling Dravida Munnetra Karagam, DMK, led by Chief Minister M.K. Stalin, has won 28 seats and is leading on 2 seats, while its rival All India Anna Dravida Munnetra Karagam, AIADMK, has won 46 seats and is leading at 1 seat. PMK has won 2 seats. Indian National Congress, INC, has won 5 seats. BJP, DMDK and AMMKMNKZ bagged 1 seat each. CPI, CPIM, VCK and IUML bagged 2 seats each. Senior BJP leader and Prime Minister Narendra Modi has said that today is a historic and unprecedented day and expressed gratitude to the people and party workers of West Bengal, Assam, Puducherry, Tamil Nadu and Keralam. Addressing party workers at BJP headquarters in Delhi this evening, Mr. Modi said today heralds a new dawn for the nation and people have placed their trust in India's great democracy, politics of performance and trust in the spirit of Ek Bharat, Shreshth Bharat.
2: जय पराजय लोकतंत्र और चुनावी राजनीति का एक स्वाभाविक हिस्सा होता है, लेकिन 5 प्रदेशों की जनता ने पूरे विश्व को दिखाया है कि ये हमारा भारत मदर ऑफ डेमोक्रेसी क्यों है। लोकतंत्र, डेमोक्रेसी हमारे लिए सिर्फ एक तंत्र नहीं है।